0: my every move. There's no need to be so damn cruel. Baby, you got nothing to prove.
1: I'm not a fool now, I'm not forward. I don't change things, I stay calm. It's a game to die. Life can be cool if you're a dreamer. I just wanna have some fun. Don't tell me what cool.

0: suspicious activity, then call 911 for immediate response.
1: I should be fine, but it's all too much.